and they weren't there. And I was like, that's weird. And I start looking around, and I'm becoming increasingly panicked. And I went out, and they weren't there. And I was like, that's weird. And I start looking around, and I'm becoming increasingly

0: Thanks for tuning in for This American Life on community-supported WFYI this evening. Next up at 9 o'clock, it's NPR's Tiny Desk Radio, followed by World Cafe at 10. I'm Holly Summers, and I'm so glad you're here.
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3: 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On the show, R&B from British singer Georgia Smith. 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
1: 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Or maybe that much better. 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
0: It's Tiny Desk Radio from NPR Music. I'm Bobby Carter. Now, we've spent today looking at the London music scene, and we got one more for you. A star in the making by the name...

0: That was Ray at the Tiny Desk. We just heard Five-Star Hotels. She also played Worth It. That show was produced by yours truly, along with Ashley Pointer. Josh Rogerson was the audio engineer.
1: 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Neil Tivol is the technical director for the show, and Lars Gotrich is the series editor.
0: Saraya Muhammad is our executive producer, and Sonali Mehta is the executive director of NPR Music. Kaylin Ellis composes that theme. Nikki, this is one of the ones. I appreciate you. This is a lot of fun. Thanks for being with me today.
1: Yo, thanks for asking me to join.
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6: When you go to Dublin, you hear music everywhere. There's music, drinks, storytelling, laughter, in a place with a pretty violent history. Here's Paul Banks, frontman of Dublin band Madhra Salik, talking about why the Irish are so good at transforming pain into joy with their art.
7: There was an entire empire that tried to destroy Irish language and Irish culture and Irish music, and they failed. Life will always flourish regardless, and that's what makes it beautiful.
6: Coming up, Madhra Salik perform, and Paul explains how it took him a while to appreciate traditional Irish music.
7: Oh, I thought it was stuffy and lame, and I was like, I'm not interested in it at all. But for me, what the like lights on moment was when I heard Shane McGowan and the Pogues for the first time, and I was like, this is punk music, this is cool.
6: Hear how Madhra Salik combined punk and trad on Sense of Place Dublin today. I'm Raina Duras, this is World Cafe. You know that little voice in your head that tells you if you're doing something good or you're doing something bad, or says, hey, you're amazing, or sometimes is like, hey, you don't do anything right? That's what this song is about. Peter Gabriel, That Voice Again.

0: Roger Salek performing Tunnel Tigers in front of a live World Cafe audience at Windmill Lane Recording Studios in Dublin for our Sense of Place Dublin Sessions. Roger Salek have been my guests today. Thank you so, so much for being here. This was awesome.
1: Not at all. Thank you so much. Thanks for having us.
0: I'm Rena Duras, back in a moment with more World Cafe.
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0: Before that quick break, you heard Roger Salek for our Sense of Place Dublin series on World Cafe. 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They're so phenomenal. 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And you can find all of our Sense of Place Dublin stuff at worldcafe.org. Here's the band Roger Salek's Paul Banks has changed his mind about Irish traditional music, made him realize it's punk music. It's the Pogues, Dirty Old.

0: Anywhere from Rat Boys. Want to say thanks again to Madra Salek for their performance at this hour for our Sense of Place Dublin series. Also thanks to Michael O'Brien and Naomi Moore at Windmill Lane in Dublin, as well as Alessandro DiCamillo, who mixed that session, and World Cafe senior producer Kimberly Junod for her work on it too. We produce this show at WXPN at the University of Pennsylvania in Philadelphia. I'm Raina Duras. Thanks for listening to World Cafe from NPR.
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0: Totally, totally beautiful, Tatiana. Thank you very much.
1: Thank you so much.
0: Rusty, can I ask you about the ways in which Dolly Parton has crossed communities, how she's had love from so many different sections of society?
2: Dolly Parton had the authenticity factor that is so sorely missing in this age of social media and filters and perfection. Dolly never tried to change who she was. She never tried to

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1: Happy Saturday. I'm Russ Maloney. Coming up on 12 noon, the Moth Radio Hour just ahead, followed by This American Life at 1 on WFYI Public Radio. 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

0: This episode of the Moth Radio Hour was produced by me, Jay Allison, Catherine Burns, and Meg Bowles, who also hosted and directed the stories in the show. Co-producer is Vicky Merrick, associate producer Emily Couch. The rest of the Moth leadership team includes Sarah Haberman, Sarah Austin Jeunesse, Jennifer Hickson, Kate Tellers, Jennifer Birmingham, Marina Kluche, Suzanne Rust, Brandon Grant, Inga Gladowski, Sarah Jane Johnson, and Aldi Kaza. Moth stories are true, as remembered and affirmed by the storytellers. Our theme music is by The Drift. Other music in this hour from Julian Lodge and Chris Eldridge, Rhiannon Giddens, The Westerlies, and Mola Dusty Chabok. 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
1: 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I'm Holly Summers, always proud to be here with you. Coming up next at 1 o'clock, we'll get into an hour of This American Life. 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

0: Hi, I'm Holly Summers at WFYI. With you for the rest of this Saturday, we have an hour of Snap Judgment coming up next at 2, Storytelling with a Beat. 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

Thank you, Greg, for sharing your story. The next time we're on St. Thomas, please remind me to take the bus. Original score for that piece is by Doug Stewart. It was produced by Paulina Creakey.

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0: Hi, I'm Holly Summers at WFYI. Thanks so much for joining me today. Next at 3 on Cultural Manifesto, we'll hear from Oreo Jones about today's trees and celebrate 30 years of the Bloomington label Secretly Canadian.
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5: Live from NPR News in Washington, I'm Linda Kenyon. A Russian drone attack on a warehouse in Ukraine is being called the deadliest attack in the war this year, after killing 37 people. Ukrainian President Zelensky says the warehouse was storing shells, mines, and other ammunition for the defense forces. The search continues in Nepal for thousands of missing people in areas devastated by catastrophic flash floods along the border with China. Rescue workers and military personnel have been working around the clock since Wednesday's disaster. And President Trump says he's made an agreement with Venezuela that could give the U.S. access to vast amounts of that country's untapped oil reserves. On social media, the president called it the biggest oil deal in the world history. I'm Linda Kenyon, NPR News.
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I'm Bobby Carter, bringing you concerts from the archives of the popular Tiny Desk series. On the show, R&B from British singer Georgia Smith. An old soul for a new generation, Nubia Garcia.

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0: I remember that day like it was yesterday. This is back in 2018. This is right before Georgia blew up. That was Georgia Smith. She just sang Teenage Fantasy. And Georgia Smith started that set with her hit On My Mind. Sidney Madden and Morgan Noel Smith produced that concert. Josh Rogerson recorded and mixed it. Now after the break, saxophone with swag from Nubia Garcia. Nikki Burch is sticking around.
1: I'm not missing Nubia.
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0: It's Tiny Desk Radio from NPR Music. I'm Bobby Carter, here with my homie Nikki Burch. What up, Nikki?
1: What's good, Bobby?
0: We're going to keep exploring the London scene. In a little bit, we'll have a performance from Ray, but first...
1: Nubia Garcia.
0: All right, Nikki, so you were the one who brought Nubia to the Tiny Desk, so I want to go back. The first time you saw her, where were you and what stood out?
1: It was Winter Jazz Fest 2018, and I was filming concerts for the festival. So I get set up with my camera, and this woman comes on the stage with the tenor sax, and she started playing and it just blew me away. Her tone, her compositions, like everything about that performance, I left feeling just so light and so inspired.
0: So what's Nubia been up to since then? Like, where does she stand in that super talented London jazz scene these days?
1: I mean, she's out here touring. That's, I think, what jazz artists want the most. They want to be able to travel, to get their music out there, to get it heard, to be seen. And I think she really breaks that whole mentality of jazz is dead. And that doesn't apply anymore. It doesn't apply here. It doesn't apply in the UK. It doesn't apply anywhere else.
0: All right, well, let's get to it. Now,

Your difference is your power. Our differences can be our collective power. Nobody's journey looks the same. Be open to uncovering.

0: Now, we're going to take a quick break, but when we come back, our London escapade continues with singer Ray. 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
1: 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Right after Tiny Desk on WFYI tonight, we'll keep the music going with the Blues House Party at 7 and Signal Boost at 9. It's very cool of you to be here. Have a great night.
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0: It's Tiny Desk Radio from NPR Music. I'm Bobby Carter. Now, we've spent today looking at the London music scene, and we got one more for you. A star in the making by the

0: That was Ray at the Tiny Desk. We just heard Five Star Hotels. She also played Worth It. That show was produced by yours truly, along with Ashley Pointer. Josh Rogerson was the audio engineer.
1: 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Neil Tivol is the technical director for the show, and Lars Gotrich is the series editor.
0: Saraya Muhammad is our executive producer, and Sonali Mehta is the executive director of NPR Music. Kaylin Ellis composes that theme. Nikki, this is one of them ones. I appreciate you. This is a lot of fun. Thanks for being with me today.
1: Yo, thanks for asking me to join.
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We got the party started with a Motown, early Motown staple from August of 1959. That's Barrett Strong and Money, parentheses. That's What I Want. All right, so I play that because the co-writer of that song, that was co-written by Berry Gordy and Janie Bradford, who passed away last week. And I'll go into it a little bit more in just a moment. Welcome to the Blues House Party. I'm your host, Matthew Sosie. If you could put a quarter in the coffee can, I would really appreciate it. Drinks are to the left. Food is to the right. I have the rug rolled up, and there's plenty of dance space for you. And tonight, you're going to hear something old, something new, something borrowed, and definitely something blue. And thank you for making the Blues House Party a part of your Saturday night festivities. A little later on in the party, I will be paying tribute to ZZ Top drummer Frank Beard. We'll be playing the blues according to ZZ Top, as well as soul singer Lattimore. But I do want to raise a glass to Dolly and to Tim. Sorry, I'm not playing Coat of Many Colors or Sweet Transvestite at tonight's party. We'll do that much later. But anyway, I played Money because I mentioned the songwriter Janie Bradford passed away recently, did a number of songs for Motown. But I also want to follow it up with a recording of that song from 1966, performed by John Lee Hooker. And on his recording, at least this particular one, it's labeled "I Need Some Money," and it's credited with Hooker as the author of the song. Well, you know how the recording industry was back then, right? Anyway, from 1966, here's John Lee Hooker and "I Need Some Money."

0: what I want. I need some money, honey. I need some money so bad. All of my bills behind. I need some money right now. I know your love is so good, baby. I need some money. Oh, yeah. What I want. I need some money. I need some money. What I want.
1: From 1966, that's Johnny Hooker, I Need Some Money. Yeah. Let's never forget Janie Bradford co-wrote that song. She also did Too Busy Thinking About My Baby for Marvin Gaye, Contract of Love for Stevie Wonder, Your Old Standby by Mary Wells. So just putting the clarification out there. All right, gang, mark your calendars. Next weekend, big weekend, the 14th annual Fishers Blues Fest is happening Labor Day weekend, Saturday, September 5th, Sunday, September 6th at the Nickel Plate District Amphitheater in Fishers, Indiana. I will be hosting. Hope to see you there. Here's what we got. On September 5th, music starts at 5 o'clock. Mojo Gumbo at 6 o'clock. The J.R. Clark Band, or the Jer Clark Band. Dylan Trippett at 7:18. And Judith Hill at 8:30. On Sunday, September 6th, music starts at 5 o'clock. The Blues Brothers Triumphant Tribute Band. That's at 5 o'clock. Keen Bean and the Stingers at 6. Matthias Latin at 7:15. And Jontavious Willis at 8:30. So make a note of that. We're going to play cuts from the headliners. First, we're going to hear Judith Hill. Now, some of you know her from The Voice. I know her from the documentary, the great documentary, 20 Feet from Stardom. We're going to hear her version of It's a Man's, Man's, Man's World. And then we're going to hear from Jontavious Willis, an album I played a lot of back in 2024, his album West Georgia Blues and the tune Lost Ball. Judith Hill, Jontavious Willis, both playing at the Fishers Blues Fest. Here at the Blues House Party.

From his album, West Georgia Blues, put up by Strolling Bones Records, that's Shantavious Willis. From his album, West Georgia Blues, put up by Strolling Bones Records, that's Shantavious Willis.

feels good doing bad. And then we're going to hear Matthias Lahtin. His album is called Up Next on Viztone Records. And we'll hear the tune aptly called Party. And by the way, Dylan's album is called Who Is He on Viztone Records. Dylan Triplett on Saturday and Matthias Lahtin on Sunday at the Fisher's Blues Fest here at the Blues House Party.

That's Matthias Layton and Party from his album Up Next on Vistone Records. And before that, Dylan Triplett with Feels Good Going Bad. Nice stuff there. That's from his album, Who Is He?, put out on Vistone Records. They are going to be at the Fishers Blues Fest next weekend, as is the J.R. Clark Band. Here's Time Ticks Away.

0: That's the J.R. Clark Band and Time Ticks Away. And before that, Matthias Layton and Party from his album Up Next on Viztone Records. Matthias Layton will be playing on Sunday night, J.R. Clark Band on Saturday night at the Fishers Blues Fest. Just a friendly reminder, friends, if you like the music you hear at tonight's Blues House Party, tomorrow afternoon, go to the Blues House Party Facebook page. That's where I post the set list, and you can create a Spotify set list off of my set list. Like it, love it, tell other people to like it and love it if you would, please. I try to put up music clips, old and new, whenever possible. And if you have a question or a comment, or if there's a blues event happening in your neck of the woods, and you want to help spread the good word, please email me at msocey, that's M-S-O-C-E-Y, at WFYI.org. I'm also on Facebook, also on Twitter, at Matthew Socey. Also on Blue Sky, because why not? All right, I'm going to put some more ice and more drinks in the bathtub. Just a reminder, next weekend, Labor Day weekend, is the 14th annual Fishers Blues Fest, which is happening September 5th and 6th, Saturday and Sunday, at the Nickel Plate District Amphitheater in Fishers. I'll be hosting. Hope to see you there. Playing on Sunday evening, King Bee and the Stingers. And we're going to hear their version of Statesboro Blues from their Live from the Slippery Noodle In release. And shout out to my guys over at Disgraceland and Hollywoodland podcast. They recently did an episode devoted to the Allman Brothers. Go check that out. But here's King Bee and the Stingers doing their version of the Allman Brothers version of Statesboro Blues here at the Blues House Party.
1: Thank you guys so much for coming out tonight. We are so excited. We are recording live, so don't be afraid to make yourselves heard, all right?

0: Thank you, thank you, thank you, thank you.
1: That's King B and the Stingers and their version of Statesboro Blues from their Live at the Slippery Noodle Inn album. They will be at the Fishers Blues Fest on Sunday, September 6th, playing at 6 o'clock. Opening things up on Saturday is Mojo Gumbo. So from the 50th anniversary collection of the Slippery Noodle, we're going to hear Mojo Gumbo do their version of We Make a Good Gumbo. And then the Blues Brothers Triumphant Tribute will be opening on Sunday, September 6th at 5 o'clock. I'm sure they're going to play this song from 1975. It's a Nashville recording of Sam and Dave re-recording their hit Soul Man. The Mojo Gumbo Band and the Blues Brothers Triumphant Tribute opening the Fishers Blues Fest next weekend here at the Blues House Party.

from 1974. That's Sam and Dave and Soul Man from the Nashville Soul Sessions, put out by Fuel Records. And you can hear that song done by the Blues Brothers Triumphant Tribute. They'll be playing at the Fishers Blues Fest, 14th annual Fishers Blues Fest, next weekend, September 5th and 6th at the Nickel Plate District Amphitheater. I'll be hosting. Hope to see you there. All right, we are going to shift gears and we are going to raise a glass to soul blues singer Lattimore, who passed away last week at the age of 86, Benjamin William Lattimore. But he's just Lattimore. So we're going to play two tunes he's best known for. From 1973, we're going to hear his version of Stormy Monday and then his 1974 smash, Let's Straighten It Out. On behalf of everybody here at the Blues House Party, Lattimore, rest in peace.

0: from 1971. That's ZZ Top from their album, ZZ Top's first album. That's what it's called. And Just Got Back from Babies. And of course, before that, we paid tribute to Lattimore doing Stormy Monday as well as Let's Straighten It Out. When we come back after the break, we'll be playing the blues, according to ZZ Top, as a tribute to drummer Frank Beard, who passed away August 17th at the age of 77. So friends, please stick around. I'm Matthew Sosie, and this is the Blues House Party.
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0: Welcome back to the Blues House Party. I'm your host, Matthew Sosie, and it's that time of the party where I let you know about some concerts coming to the listening area. And never forget, friends, no matter where you listen to the Blues House Party, live music is always worth road tripping. And Mrs. Sosie, she's made quite a bit. There's some shrimp and gumbo, and because I'll be playing some ZZ Top a little later, there is some barbecue, pork and beef. And don't worry, all of those, you can make tacos out of them. It's a gift that keeps on giving. As I mentioned in the first hour, the 14th annual Fisher's Blues Fest is happening Labor Day weekend, September 5th and 6th at the Nickel Plate District Amphitheater in, where else, in Fisher's. And I'll be hosting. Hope to see you there. Music starts at 5 o'clock on both days. All right. With that in mind, also, Jimmy Vaughn is going to be at Hendrix Live in Plainfield on Thursday, September 3rd. You can have a long, great weekend of music. So, he's at Hendrix Live in Plainfield. We're going to hear the title track to his album, Baby Please Come Home. Over at the Slippery Noodle on Monday the 31st, you have Dave Musket. On Tuesday the 1st is Fusion. Wednesday the 2nd is the Weekly Jam. Thursday the 3rd, Southside Denny will be playing. And then Friday the 4th, on one stage, you have Another Fine Mess, and on the other stage, Mojo Gumbo. And then on Saturday, September 5th, the Whole Shot Blues Band on one stage and Django Knight on the other. We're going to play Southside Denny and the tune Busy Bee from his album Heal It. Jimmy Vaughn in Plainfield and Southside Denny at the Slippery Noodle here at the Blues House Party.